put a smile on your face. 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Don't worry. It will soon pass, whatever it is. Don't worry, be happy.

0: einfach. 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MDR Thüringen. Das Radio.
1: We got it together, didn't we? We've definitely got our thing together, don't we, baby? Nobody but you.

She wants to play with the toys a while. And school's out early, and soon we'll be learning. And the lesson today is how to die. And then the boy.

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Iron trees smother the air, but withering they stand and stare through eyes that neither

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You played and lost, not won. You played a house that can't be beat. 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